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5: Cruise weather.
6: Tonight, 40% chance of flurries, calm winds, low zero. Tomorrow, mix of sun and cloud, wind west 10 to 20, high 9, overnight low minus 2. Wednesday, mostly sunny, wind south 15 to 20, high 13. Thursday, mix of sun and cloud, high 10. Friday, mostly sunny, high 11.
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0: Cruise weather.
4: Tonight, 40% chance of flurries, calm winds, low zero. Tomorrow, mix of sun and cloud, wind west 10 to 20, high 9, overnight low minus 2. Wednesday, mostly sunny, wind south 15 to 20, high 13. Thursday, mix of sun and cloud, high 10. Friday, mostly sunny, high 11.
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4: Tonight, 40% chance of flurries, calm winds, low zero. Tomorrow, mix of sun and cloud, wind west 10 to 20, high 9, overnight low minus 2. Wednesday, mostly sunny, wind south 15 to 20, high 13. Thursday, mix of sun and cloud, high 10. Friday, mostly sunny, high 11.

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2: Tonight, 40% chance of flurries, calm winds, low zero. Tomorrow, mix of sun and cloud, wind west 10 to 20, high 9, overnight low minus 2. Wednesday, mostly sunny, wind south 15 to 20, high 13. Thursday, mix of sun and cloud, high 10. Friday, mostly sunny, high 11.
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0: 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Oh, oh, yeah, yeah.
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6: Tonight, 40% chance of flurries, calm winds, low zero. Tomorrow, mix of sun and cloud, wind west 10 to 20, high 9, overnight low minus 2. Wednesday, mostly sunny, wind south 15 to 20, high 13. Thursday, mix of sun and cloud, high 10. Friday, mostly sunny, high 11.
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Look at that mama, she got it sticking in the cameraman. 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And he's up there. What's that? 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
3: Tonight, 40% chance of flurries, calm winds, low zero. Tomorrow, mix of sun and cloud, wind west 10 to 20, high 9, overnight low minus 2. Wednesday, mostly sunny, wind south 15 to 20, high 13. Thursday, mix of sun and cloud, high 10. Friday, mostly sunny, high 11.
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1: Overnight, 40% chance of flurries, calm winds, low zero. Later today, mix of sun and cloud, wind west 10 to 20, high 9, overnight low minus 2. Wednesday, mostly sunny, wind south 15 to 20, high 13. Thursday, mix of sun and cloud, high 10. Friday, mostly sunny, high 11.

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0: Mission Control, we're locked in and ready to go. Stand by for launch. Everybody get your hands up. 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I swear. 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

0: Cruz weather.
1: Overnight, 40% chance of flurries, calm winds, low zero. Later today, mix of sun and cloud, wind west 10 to 20, high 9, overnight low minus 2. Wednesday, mostly sunny, wind south 15 to 20, high 13. Thursday, mix of sun and cloud, high 10. Friday, mostly sunny, high 11.
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80s, 90s, and sometimes 2000s, 70s, maybe some odd 60s here and there. Look, if it's great, we play it. 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

0: Cruz weather.
1: Overnight, 40% chance of flurries, calm winds, low zero. Later today, mix of sun and cloud, wind west 10 to 20, high 9, overnight low minus 2. Wednesday, mostly sunny, wind south 15 to 20, high 13. Thursday, mix of sun and cloud, high 10. Friday, mostly sunny, high 11.
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1: Overnight, 40% chance of flurries, calm winds, low zero. Later today, mix of sun and cloud, wind west 10 to 20, high 9, overnight low minus 2. Wednesday, mostly sunny, wind south 15 to 20, high 13. Thursday, mix of sun and cloud, high 10. Friday, mostly sunny, high 11.
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Sometimes you need a soft piano. Sometimes you need a beat that gets stuck in your head. 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

0: Cruise weather.
1: Overnight, 40% chance of flurries, calm winds, low zero. Later today, mix of sun and cloud, wind west 10 to 20, high 9, overnight low minus 2. Wednesday, mostly sunny, wind south 15 to 20, high 13. Thursday, mix of sun and cloud, high 10. Friday, mostly sunny, high 11.
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80s, 90s, and sometimes 2000s, 70s, maybe some odd 60s here and there. Look, if it's great, we play it. 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
1: Rumors spreading round, United Texas town. About to check outside the games. 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
1: Good morning, Grace and Cole. Getting going with you this morning with your Cruz weather. Today in Yorkton, we see some morning cloud clearing off in the afternoon. Winds from the west at 10 to 20K and a high of 10 degrees. Tonight's going to clear off with winds from the southwest at less than 10 kilometers an hour, low of minus 2. Tomorrow, mostly sunny, high of 12, low of 4. Thursday, mix of sun and cloud, windy with a high of 9 degrees. Friday, mostly sunny and breezy with a high of 11. And Saturday, sunny, but getting back up to a high of 20 degrees. So I'm just going to get through this little dip at the beginning of the week before we're back to some warmer weather. Right now, around the region, it is 4 degrees in Swan River, 3 degrees in Broadview, Mooseman, Roblin, and Russell, and 2 degrees in Wynyard, Wadena, and Kelvington. Cloudy skies in the Yorkton-Melville area right now. Winds coming from the southwest at 5 kilometers an hour. 3 degrees is the temperature.
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Good morning. It is Grayson Cole getting going with you. It's solo this morning. Reader's off on ag duty this week, so I will be keeping you company solo. And I mean, just good time to come back, you know, loaded up on leftovers from Thanksgiving, like I think a lot of people coming home from visiting their families. The number one reason to go and visit your families for Thanksgiving, right after all the great arguments you get to have.

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1: Saskatchewan homebuyers have more options this fall as September saw a 5% increase in new listings. However, overall inventory remains nearly 40% below historical averages, keeping the provincial housing market tight and competitive for prospective local buyers. Two major Yorkton agri-food processors say trade uncertainty and high fuel costs are hurting future growth right now. Grain Millers Canada and TA Foods warn these added business expenses could eventually lead to higher prices for consumers at the grocery store. Canada and over 20 countries are warning Iran about severe consequences for directing hostile acts abroad. This follows an alleged terror plot at an English-U.S. airbase, which the British Prime Minister blames on Iran's Revolutionary Guard. Iran denies any involvement. In sports, on the gridiron, the Saskatchewan Roughriders suffering a tough 44-24 loss to the Montreal Alouettes yesterday afternoon. In local junior hockey, the Melville Millionaires visit the Warman Wolverines on Friday, while the Yorkton Terriers visit the Nipawin Hawks. Now your cruise forecast. Cloudy skies this morning, clearing in the afternoon, winds from the west between 10 and 20 kilometers an hour, and a high of 10. Tonight, clear skies, breeze from the west-southwest under 10 kilometers an hour, and a low of minus 2. Mostly sunny tomorrow, expect a daytime high of 12 and an overnight low of plus 4. Thursday, a mix of sun and cloud and windy, a high of 9. Mostly sunny Friday, still breezy and a high of 11, and Saturday sunshine and a high of 20. Now, a look at current temperatures in Swan River, 4 degrees at this hour, plus 1 in Shoal Lake and Russell, plus 3 in Roblin, also plus 3 in Broadview and Mooseman, and plus 2 in Watrous, Wynyard and Kelvington. In the Yorkton-Melville area, cloudy skies with a west-southwest breeze of 5 kilometers an hour. The relative humidity is 98% and it's 3 degrees. Local news available anytime at sasktoday.ca. I'm Stephen Wilson, and that's Cruise News.
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We are now just over a month away from the release of Grand Theft Auto 6, probably the most anticipated video game release ever at this point, because that's what you do when you just really put off releasing it for like 15 years. Anyways, in the lead up to it, one of the ongoing storylines has been that guy who somehow got a hold of a beta testing copy, or what he's now claiming is the complete copy, and now threatening to release the complete playable build of GTA 6, totally free online, unless his demands are met. Now, we don't know whether those demands are about getting his, like, Bitcoin thing going up to a certain amount, or whether he wants Rockstar, the company behind GTA, to apologize about not releasing the game physically, and also to release the game physically, which I'm sure they'll be able to figure out in a month. Manufacturing definitely doesn't take any amount of time at all, and I definitely will not be playing this very illegal copy if and when it does end up on the internet.

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2: 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One's old, one's young. It's like Lethal Weapon, but no explosions.
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A French cyber attack didn't take out any major government organizations, but actually just a whole bunch of fridges and freezers. It's 94.1 Cruise FM, and yeah, a bunch of French supermarkets were just hit by a cyber attack over the weekend that ended up pumping up the temperature in a lot of their fridges and freezers to like 122 degrees Fahrenheit. Quite a lot higher than you want your freezer to be going. Now, the question I have is, why are these all, like, presumably accessible by Wi-Fi? What does that benefit? Are they having to, like, switch the temperatures of these fridges just on such a high rate? Like, I mean, people have to go in and fill them manually still. I mean, for at least a little longer anyways. Why not just have there be a manual thing on set? But I don't know. I'm not producing millions and millions of these fridges and freezers that have a vital security flaw. So what do I know? I don't know. I'm happy to have my completely non-smart fridge at home, so I don't have to worry about hackers ransoming my milk and eggs. Although with the price of them these days, that would be a pretty effective ransom.

0: From the SaskToday.ca newsroom, this is Cruise News.
1: Diesel prices are dropping nationally, but industry analysts say global conflicts could push them higher. Locally, the current price is $2.49 a liter in Yorkton, and on the Manitoba side, $2.53 in Dauphin, for drivers who are filling up their tanks right now. South Indian Lake Bounty is investigating a serious stabbing on the Opipon-Napiwin Cree Nation. A 44-year-old man was airlifted to a Winnipeg hospital following an overnight assault on Friday at a McLeod Bay residence. The victim remains in stable condition today. A monarch butterfly tagged in Winnipeg has made the long journey to Mexico. The Assiniboine Park Zoo and Environment Canada tagged the butterflies in August to aid conservation. The zoo hopes more arrive south soon if the winds cooperate for them. In the NHL last night, the Ottawa Senators defeated the New Jersey Devils 4-1. Buffalo Sabres beat the Florida Panthers 5-3. In the NFL, Monday Night Football saw the Buffalo Bills edging the Los Angeles Rams 37-34. Now, your cruise forecast. Cloudy skies this morning, clearing in the afternoon. Winds from the west between 10 and 20 kilometers an hour and a high of 10. Tonight, clear skies, a breeze from the west-southwest under 10 kilometers an hour and a low of minus 2. Mostly sunny tomorrow with winds between 15 and 25 kilometers an hour out of the south-southwest, a daytime high of 12 and an overnight low of plus 4. Thursday, mix of sun and cloud and windy with a high of 9. Mostly sunny Friday and still breezy with a high of 11. And Saturday, sunshine and a high of 20. Now a look at current temperatures, 4 degrees in Swan River, plus 1 in Shoal Lake and Russell, 3 degrees in Roblin, plus 2 in Broadview and Mooseman, and plus 1 in Wynyard, Wadena and Kelvington. In the Yorkton-Melville area, cloudy skies, southwest wind of 9 kilometers an hour, relative humidity is 98% and it's 3 degrees. Local news available anytime at sasktoday.ca. I'm Stephen Wilson and that's Cruise News.
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It's a cloudy morning in Yorkton. We are expecting that cloud to stick around this morning, but clear off in the afternoon with winds from the west at 10 to 20K and a high of 10 degrees. Tonight's going to remain clear after that afternoon with winds from the southwest at less than 10 kilometers an hour and a low of minus 2 overnight. Tomorrow, mostly sunny, high of 12, low of 4. Thursday, a mix of sun and cloud and really windy with a high of 9 degrees. Friday's going to be mostly sunny and breezy with a high of 11. And Saturday, bringing the sunshine with a high of 20. Right now in Yorkton, winds are coming from the southwest at 9 kilometers an hour, and our temperature is 3 degrees.

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Stay tuned for the top of the hour. I'm challenging you to a game of Gimme Five. That's five clues to guess whatever famous figure I am thinking about. It is a musician this week. So keep your brain in the musical mode as you're waiting for that 7 o'clock hour to strike.

0: From the SaskToday.ca newsroom, this is Cruise News.
1: Saskatchewan homebuyers have more options this fall as September saw a 5% increase in new listings. However, overall inventory remains nearly 40% below historical averages, keeping the provincial housing market tight and competitive for prospective local buyers. Two major Yorkton agri-food processors say trade uncertainty and high fuel costs are hurting future growth right now. Grain Millers Canada and TA Foods warn these added business expenses could eventually lead to higher prices for consumers at the grocery store. Canada and over 20 countries are warning Iran about severe consequences for directing hostile acts abroad. This follows an alleged terror plot at an English-U.S. airbase, which the British Prime Minister blames on Iran's Revolutionary Guard. Iran denies any involvement. In sports, the Saskatchewan Roughriders suffering a tough 44-24 loss to the Montreal Alouettes yesterday afternoon. In junior hockey action, the Melville Millionaires visit the Warman Wolverines on Friday, while the Yorkton Terriers visit the Nipawin Hawks. Now your cruise forecast. Cloudy skies this morning, clearing.

0: In the afternoon, with winds from the west between 10 and 20 kilometers an hour and a high of 10. Tonight, clear skies, a breeze from the west-southwest under 10 kilometers an hour and a low of minus 2. Mostly sunny tomorrow, with winds between 15 and 25 kilometers an hour out of the south-southwest, a daytime high of 12 and an overnight low of plus 4. Thursday, a mix of sun and cloud and windy with a high of 9. Mostly sunny Friday and still breezy with a high of 11. And Saturday, sunshine and a high of 20. Now a look at current temperatures. 4 degrees in Swan River, plus 1 in Shoal Lake and Russell, 3 in Roblin, plus 2 in Broadview and Mooseman, and plus 1 in Wynyard, Wadena, and Kelvington. In the Yorkton-Melville area, cloudy skies with a southwest wind of 9 kilometers an hour. The relative humidity is 98% and it's 3 degrees. Local news available anytime at sasktoday.ca. I'm Stephen Wilson, and that's Cruise News.
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0: But the back of our jersey says Cruise FM, a Harvard media station. Ooh, gotcha.

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1: Let's get rolling with Gimme Five. Five clues to guess who I am talking about. It is a musician this week. This musician was a baseball star back in high school. That's clue number one. Obviously didn't go too far with it. Ended up in music instead. Number two, he is left-handed, but plays the guitar with his right hand. A little bit of ambidextrousness going on there. Ambidextrosity? Something like that. Ambidexterity, that's the word. Clue number three, he sold his entire catalog to Sony Music way back in the day for $250 million. A decent chunk of change right there. Number four, he's so good, he's been inducted into the Rock and Roll Hall of Fame not once, but twice. And for your final clue, this musician has been nominated for 36 Grammys, of which he has taken home 16. If you know what musician I'm talking about, shoot us a text, 306-783-3699, and let us know. We'll be back with the correct answer at the top of the 8 o'clock hour.

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Well, not the outcome we wanted to see this weekend, but the Riders are looking to get theirs back against the Alouettes this Saturday, kickoff at 1 p.m. at Mosaic Stadium, and we want to send you there. We're giving away a pair of tickets every day this week. Give us a call, 306-783-3699, to win that pair of tickets. Again, that number, 306-783-3699.

0: the SaskToday.ca newsroom, this is Cruise News.
1: Diesel prices are dropping nationally, but industry analysts say global conflicts could push them higher. Currently, the local price is $2.49 a liter in Yorkton and $2.53.9 across the border in Dauphin for drivers filling up their tanks right now. South Indian Lake Mounties are investigating a serious stabbing on the Opapanapawin Cree Nation. A 44-year-old man was airlifted to a Winnipeg hospital following an assault at a McLeod Bay residence on the weekend. The victim remains in stable condition today. A monarch butterfly tagged in Winnipeg has made the long journey to Mexico. The Assiniboine Park Zoo and Environment Canada tagged the butterflies in August to aid conservation. The zoo hopes more arrive south soon if the winds cooperate for them. In sports, NHL last night, the Ottawa Senators defeated the New Jersey Devils 4-1. Buffalo Sabres beating the Florida Panthers 5-3. Monday Night Football, the Buffalo Bills edged Los Angeles Rams 37-34. Cruise weather, a presentation of QP5430, representing over 13,000 health workers in Saskatchewan. Let's work together for better wages, working conditions, and patient care. Cloudy skies this morning, clearing in the afternoon, winds from the west between 10 and 20 kilometers an hour, and a high of 10. Tonight, clear skies, low of minus 2, mostly sunny tomorrow, daytime high of 12, and an overnight low of plus 4. Thursday, mix of sun and cloud and windy with a high of 9, mostly sunny Friday and still breezy with a high of 11, and Saturday, sunshine and a high of 20. Looking at current temperatures, 4 degrees right now in Swan River, plus 1 in Shoal Lake and Russell, 3 degrees in Roblin, plus 2 in Broadview and Moosomin, and plus 1 in Wynyard, Wadena, and Kelvington. In the Yorkton-Melville area, cloudy skies with a southwest wind of 13 kilometers an hour. The relative humidity is 96% and it's 3 degrees. Local news available anytime at sasktoday.ca. I'm Stephen Wilson, and that's Cruise News.
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0: Good morning, 94.1 Cruise FM. Who's the Ryder fan we've got on the line?
1: Hey, my name is Jordan.
0: Jordan, how's it going this morning?
1: Not too bad, man.
0: That's good to hear. Going to be going a little bit better with maybe a pair of tickets going to see the Riders this Saturday.
1: Right on.
0: All righty, then those tickets are yours. They will be emailed out to you, so you don't have to stop by and pick them up or anything.
1: Right on, man. Thank you very much.

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Well, it is a cloudy morning in Yorkton. Expecting it to stay cloudy, at least for the morning. This afternoon is going to be starting to clear up. Winds from the west at 10 to 20K and a high of 10 degrees. Tonight going to be clear with winds from the west-southwest at less than 10 kilometers an hour with a low of minus 2. Tomorrow's going to be mostly sunny, a high of 12 and a low of 4. Thursday, mix of sun and cloud and very windy, gusting up to 52 kilometers a time, so you might want to wear your heavy boots, high of 9 degrees. Friday is going to be mostly sunny and breezy to wrap up the week with a high of 11, and Saturday kicking off the weekend with a sunshiny high of 20 degrees. Right now in Yorkton, winds are coming from the southwest at 13 kilometers an hour. Humidity is up there, and our temperature is 3 degrees.

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0: If you have an upcoming event or need more info on what's happening around the parkland, head on over to cruiseyorkton.com.
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Props going out to our football teams this morning. The high school senior Raiders finished out their regular season on Friday with a stellar performance against Estevan, 52-6. To wrap up the regular season, first place in the division. Now they're enjoying a bye week before their first playoff game, October 24th. As well, the Kinsman Lady Gritters also got a huge win over the weekend, 24-8 over the Mooseman Generals, clinching the number one spot overall in the 2026 PGFL season. Big salute to both of them as they're going into the next few games.

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1: Saskatchewan homebuyers have more options this fall as September saw a 5% increase in new listings. However, overall inventory remains nearly 40% below historical averages, keeping the provincial housing market tight and competitive for prospective local buyers. Two major Yorkton agri-food processors say trade uncertainty and high fuel costs are hurting future growth right now. Grain Millers Canada and TA Foods warn these added business expenses could eventually lead to higher prices for consumers at the grocery store. Canada and over 20 countries are warning Iran about severe consequences for directing hostile acts abroad. This follows an alleged terror plot at an English-U.S. airbase, which the British Prime Minister blames on Iran's Revolutionary Guard. Iran denies any involvement. In sports, the Saskatchewan Roughriders suffered a tough 44-24 loss to the Montreal Alouettes yesterday afternoon. In local junior hockey action, the Melville Millionaires visit the Warman Wolverines on Friday, while the Yorkton Terriers visit the Nipawin Hawks. Cruise weather is a presentation of Suncrest College. Cloudy skies this morning, clearing in the afternoon, winds from the west between 10 and 20 kilometers an hour and a high of 10. Tonight, clear skies, breeze from the west-southwest under 10 kilometers an hour and a low of minus 2. Mostly sunny tomorrow, winds between 15 and 25 kilometers an hour out of the south-southwest, daytime high of 12, overnight low of plus 4. Thursday, mix of sun and cloud and windy with a high of 9. Mostly sunny Friday and still breezy with a high of 11. And Saturday, sunshine and a high of 20. Looking at current temperatures, 4 degrees in Swan.

0: River, plus 1 in Shoal Lake and Russell, 3 degrees in Roblin, plus 2 in Broadview and Mooseman, plus 1 in Wynyard, Wadena, and Kelvington. In the Yorkton-Melville area, cloudy skies with a southwest wind of 13 kilometers an hour. The relative humidity is 96% and it's 3 degrees. Local news available anytime at sasktoday.ca. 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
1: All right, we'll give one last rundown of today's clues for Gimme Five and see what people's had to say. Clue number one for this musician, that he was a baseball star back in high school. Clue number two, he's left-handed but plays the guitar with his right hand. Number three, sold his entire catalog to Sony a little while back for $250 million. He's also been inducted into the Rock and Roll Hall of Fame not once, but twice. And for the final clue, has been nominated for 36 Grammys, winning 16. Now, going to the text line, we got a couple people stumped. I think people might have just been looking up artists with most Grammy wins at some point. Paul McCartney was one guess we got in. Which, honestly, not too far. You got the first name right. Well, the answer is Paul Simon. Yes. Turns out, pretty good baseball player even back in the day. And maybe not surprising, gave Joe DiMaggio a shout-out in Mrs. Robinson. Of course, although that was just because it fit the name. His favorite player was actually Mickey Mantle. It's also his birthday today. Happy 85th, Paul Simon.

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1: Yes, Co-op Week runs October 11th to the 17th and is a chance to celebrate the positive impact cooperatives have on our communities and local economies. 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
0: And you guys really help out in these local communities, not the least of which here in Yorkton, with community investments as well.
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0: 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What can you tell us about why Co-op Week really matters?
1: 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We want people to understand that when they support Co-op, they're supporting a business that gives back and helps build stronger communities. Co-op is a different kind of business because we're owned by the people we serve. Every dollar spent at Co-op helps strengthen local communities and local economies. Our members are at the heart of every decision we make. We're proud to create jobs, support local producers, and invest in community initiatives. When communities work together, everyone benefits. That's the co-op difference, and that's how we power the economy.
0: Well said. Thank you for joining us this morning.
1: Awesome. Thank you, Grayson.

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1: Diesel prices are dropping nationally, but industry analysts say global conflicts could push them higher. Currently, the local price is $2.49 a liter in Yorkton and $2.53 across the border in Dauphin for drivers filling their tanks up right now. South Indian Lake Mounties are investigating a serious stabbing in the Opipon Napawin Cree Nation. 44-year-old man airlifted to hospital in Winnipeg following an overnight assault Friday at a McLeod Bay residence. The victim remains in stable condition today. A monarch butterfly tagged in Winnipeg has made the long journey to Mexico. The Assiniboine Park Zoo and Environment Canada tagging the butterflies in August to aid conservation. The zoo hopes more arrive south soon if the winds cooperate for them. In sports, NHL last night, the Ottawa Senators defeating the New Jersey Devils 4-1. The Buffalo Sabres beat the Florida Panthers 5-3. Monday Night Football, the Buffalo Bills edged Los Angeles Rams 37-34. 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Cloudy skies this morning, clearing in the afternoon. Winds from the west between 10 and 20 kilometers an hour and a high of 10. Tonight, clear skies, a breeze from the west-southwest under 10 kilometers an hour and a low of minus 2. Mostly sunny tomorrow with winds between 15 and 25 kilometers an hour out of the south-southwest. Expect a daytime high of 12, overnight low of plus 4. Thursday, mix of sun and cloud and windy with a high of 9. Mostly sunny Friday, still breezy and a high of 11. And Saturday, sunshine and a high of 20. Looking at the current temperatures, 4 degrees right now in Swan River, plus 2 in Shoal Lake and Russell, 3 degrees in Roblin, plus 2 in Broadview and Mooseman, and plus 1 in Wynyard, Wadena, and Kelvington. In the Yorkton-Melville area, cloudy skies with a west wind of 18 kilometers an hour. The relative humidity is currently 100% and it's 4 degrees. Local news available anytime at sasktoday.ca. I'm Stephen Wilson, and that's Cruise News.
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0: Well, guess who I found just wandering around lost in the hallways?
1: Hello. Good morning.
0: Yes, I had to grab Reader away from his egg duties this week for at least one time because finally, I'm reluctant to say, but gotten the Kraft Dinner Soda in the mail. And if I'm going to be trying out, I'm going to be making Reader try it out with me. So,
1: Kraft Dinner Cream Soda.
0: Yes. I was looking at the ingredients and no cheese listed on there, which I'm not sure if that's a good or a bad sign.
1: Cheeseless cheese.
0: It also has some enjoyment suggestions, like putting ice in your favorite glass and then opening the can and then pouring the soda from the can into that glass. So I'm stalling, right? I'm stalling. Let's get it over with.
1: Let's try this out here. All right.
0: Oh, that's... There's a distinct cheese scent to that.
1: A little bit.
0: Not pleased?
1: All right. Yeah.
0: Count of three.
1: One,
0: two, three. It just kind of sucks. I think our predictions was right. It's kind of a cream cheese-ish flavor.
1: But it's kind of bland.
0: Yeah, it honestly, it tastes like a sparkling water more than anything. Like, it's obviously, you can get a little bit of that cream soda in it, but it's just, I don't know, I was expecting something cheesy. I think the smell of cheese is in it more than anything.
1: Yeah. Kind of come see, come saw.
0: Yeah, a little disappointing. But I mean, honestly, anything is better than throwing up like I imagined one of us is going to do. I don't know. Feel a little something tickling the back of the throat. But if you want to try it for yourself, I mean, I think it's available at places.
1: Seek it out and find it.
0: Honestly, maybe we should just get a thing of Katie and like dump a little bit of the cheese sauce in there, mix it up.
1: Ooh, that might be a little rough.
0: Delightfully appetizing.

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0: No, it's not a mistake. 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

0: Well, it remains cloudy out there this morning. At least it's supposed to be clearing up later this afternoon with winds from the west at 10 to 20K and a high of 10 degrees. Tonight is going to remain clear with winds from the west-southwest at less than 10 kilometers an hour and a low of minus 2. Tomorrow going to be mostly sunny, a high of 12, low of 4. Thursday bringing a mix of sun and cloud, getting very windy, up to 52 kilometers an hour at times with a high of 9. Friday mostly sunny with a breeze as well and a high of 11. And then Saturday sunny and getting us back up into the high double digits with a high of 20 degrees. Not going to complain about that for the middle of October. Right now in Yorkton, winds are coming from the west at 21 kilometers an hour. The humidity is 100%. Our temperature is 3 degrees.
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3: 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That means high school's football regular seasons are winding down, and teams are battling to secure their spots in the provincial playoffs comes early November. From 9-a-side, 6-a-side to 12-a-side to the Prairie Girls Football League, there's plenty of excitement on the gridiron across the province. 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
1: And Variety that rocks

On Friday, I was talking about some robot-human death matches that had gotten shut down by the California government. It's 94.1 Cruise FM. Apparently, that shutdown order didn't come soon enough because I got to see video of at least one of those fights over the weekend. And honestly, kind of a disappointing show on the side of humanity. We had just some kind of like schlubby suburban dad-looking dude in like dirt biking pads for whatever reason up against a Terminator. I'm not making any sort of exaggeration here. It was a humanoid robot with the metallic skull head of a Terminator. Now, maybe it says a bit about how weak those robots are at fighting nowadays that it takes, like I said, a schlubby suburban dad in dirt bike pads to go head-to-head with one in a fight. Still, just kind of a

like I said, a schlubby suburban dad in dirt bike pads to go head-to-head with one in a fight. Still, just kind of a boring watch, too. You'd think seeing a guy punch a robot in the face would be entertaining, but no, somehow, because it's always the same, venture capital tech bros doing all this stuff, they somehow managed to make it just incredibly lame. And now they're getting fined by the government of California for it. So, if you're going to go for getting fines and stuff, you might as well make it look cool while you're doing it. What I'm saying is they should have given the human boxer a taser to hit it with.

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1: Saskatchewan homebuyers have more options this fall as September saw a 5% increase in new listings. However, overall inventory remains nearly 40% below historical averages, keeping the provincial housing market tight and competitive for prospective buyers. Two major Yorkton agri-food processors say trade uncertainty and high fuel costs are hurting future growth right now. Grain Millers Canada and TA Foods warn these added business expenses could eventually lead to higher prices for consumers at the grocery store.

0: Canada, and over 20 countries are warning Iran about severe consequences for directing hostile acts abroad. This follows an alleged terror plot at an English-U.S. airbase, which the British Prime Minister blames on Iran's Revolutionary Guard. Iran denies any involvement. In sports, the Saskatchewan Roughriders suffering a 44-24 loss to the Montreal Alouettes yesterday afternoon. In local junior hockey action, the Melville Millionaires visit the Warman Wolverines Friday. The Yorkton Terriers visit the Nipawin Hawks Friday. Now, your cruise forecast. Cloudy skies this morning, clearing in the afternoon. Winds from the west between 10 and 20 kilometers an hour and a high of 10. Tonight, clear skies. A breeze from the west-southwest under 10 kilometers an hour and a low of minus 2. Mostly sunny tomorrow with winds between 15 and 25 kilometers an hour out of the south-southwest. Expect a daytime high of 12 and an overnight low of plus 4. Thursday, mix of sun and cloud and windy with a high of 9. Mostly sunny Friday, still breezy and a high of 11. Saturday, sunshine and a high of 20. Looking at current temperatures, 4 degrees in Swan River, plus 2 in Shoal Lake and Russell, 3 degrees in Roblin, plus 2 in Broadview and Mooseman, plus 1 in Wynyard, Wadena and Kelvington. New Yorkton Melville area, cloudy skies, west wind of 18 kilometers an hour, relative humidity is 100% and it's 4 degrees. Local news available anytime at sasktoday.ca. I'm Stephen Wilson, and that's Cruise News.
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1: The lead singer of Space Hog said this song is about using some kind of metaphor of a worldly or innerworldly search for the end of isolation, and the acceptance of oneself is in there. At the end of the day, it's saying whatever you gotta do, it's okay, it's all right. Wow, let that sink in as the mantra for today. Let's go. Here's Space Hog. In the meantime,

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0: Mission Control, we're locked in and ready to go. Stand by for launch. Everybody get your hands up. Check it out. Oh, oh, yeah, yeah.
2: Oh, well, anyway, that's the first time that's ever happened to me. I swear.
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0: teenagers get the best of, well, all of us sometimes. 94.1 Cruise FM, Ben Affleck proving that with an anecdote he shared on the Kelce Brothers podcast about getting his ass kicked by kids playing Fortnite, and specifically about how much they flame him for it.
1: Like, I get killed right away, and then they taunt you and like, you suck. You. I end up getting in arguments. You, I don't suck. I'm a grown man.
0: Yeah, just one of those things where you really cannot win. Like, you're already losing by playing the game. It's even worse if you are playing it. I got into Fortnite, I guess, much like Ben Affleck recently, and at some point you just have to, like, turn off chat entirely. Because, I mean, who wants to hear some squeaky voice little teenager who's unfortunately better at a game than you tell you about how much better they are at that game? Just sucks.

Variety of the Rocks 94.1 Cruise FM. And man, I love this time of year. Halloween may be my favorite holiday. And you know, I can feel that chill in the air. No, not the literal chill, more of a metaphorical chill as we get ready for the Shock House opening again this Friday. Yeah, really looking forward. We get to go and take a little bit of a preview look at it with us here at the station. Now, me personally, I'm pretty good with haunted houses, but it is unbelievably fun to see everyone else in there who is maybe not so good with haunted houses and get to check out all of their reactions. So even if you are somebody who is hardened and immune to fear or whatever you got to tell yourself, you'll still want to make sure to go with your most easily scared friends to check out the Shock House. It's going to be opening up this weekend. That's Friday and Saturday. Tickets are going to be $25 available at the door. Cash only. Speed passes get you for $35. You can get all the details on it at theshockhouse.com for more info. And keep it tuned to our socials this week to hear our preview.

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1: 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So, are you heading off to university this fall?
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Why are computer parts so expensive? Well, that's a sort of rhetorical question. I already know the answer. It's so that all these tech billionaires can have a third super yacht. Yeah, I finally have decided to upgrade my computer. It has done me well and served me for the past 10 years since I graduated. Spent all my grad money on it back in 2017. So, pretty good run of things. Finally bit the bullet on getting at least a new graphics card, and I don't even want to talk about how much that cost because they are obscene. Thought I could wait for them to go down, and then suddenly this whole AI thing took off, and yeah, not great. But hey, at the very least, I'll get to spend like $120 or whatever GTA 6 costs when it releases next month. Yay.

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That's Madonna wrapping up the shift this morning on 94.1 Cruise FM. It's been Grayson Cole solo for your cruise mornings today and for the rest of the week while Reader's on ag duty. Stay tuned for Marina and for Sean coming up in the next hour to take you one step closer to the end of a weird first work day of the week and then going towards tomorrow, which is going to be the midweek already. Always weird coming out of a stat. Anyways, taking you to where it's the Tragically Hip.

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1: Diesel prices are dropping nationally, but industry analysts say global conflicts could push them higher. Currently, the local price is $2.49 a liter in Yorkton. Across the border in Manitoba, $2.53.9 in Dauphin for drivers who are filling up their tanks right now. South Indian Lake Mounties are investigating a serious stabbing on the Opapon Napawin Cree Nation. A 44-year-old man was airlifted to a Winnipeg hospital following an overnight assault Friday at a McLeod Bay residence. The victim remains in stable condition. A monarch butterfly tagged in Winnipeg has made the long journey to Mexico. The Assiniboine Park Zoo and Environment Canada tagging the butterflies in August to aid conservation. The zoo hopes more arrive south soon if the winds cooperate for them. In sports, NHL last night, Ottawa Senators beating the New Jersey Devils 4-1. Buffalo Sabres beat Florida 5-3. Monday Night Football, the Buffalo Bills edging the Los Angeles Rams 37-34. Now, your cruise forecast. Cloudy skies this morning, clearing in the afternoon. Winds from the west between 10 and 20 kilometers an hour and a high of 10. Tonight, clear skies. A breeze from the west-southwest under 10 kilometers an hour and a low of minus 2. Mostly sunny tomorrow with winds between 15 and 25 kilometers an hour out of the south-southwest. Expect a daytime high of 12 and an overnight low of plus 4. Thursday, a mix of sun and cloud and windy with a high of 9. Mostly sunny Friday and still breezy with a high of 11. And Saturday, sunshine and a high of 20. Looking at current temperatures, 5 degrees in Swan River, plus 3 in Shoal Lake and Russell, 4 degrees in Roblin, plus 3 in Broadview and Mooseman, 2 degrees in Wynyard, Wadena, and Kelvington. In the Yorkton-Melville area, cloudy skies with a west-southwest wind of 13 kilometers an hour. The relative humidity is 100% and it's 4 degrees. Local news available anytime at sasktoday.ca. I'm Stephen Wilson, and that's Cruise News.
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1: Hey, it's Marina filling in for Sean once again. You are stuck with me today and tomorrow, and then again next week on Monday and Tuesday. So hopefully you're enjoying this arrangement, because apparently I've moved in. Now, we're coming off Thanksgiving, which means it's a short week. You've probably eaten your body weight in food, which I know I did. I'm still feeling it right now. And we have to pretend like we're ready to be productive again, you know? 4-day week energy, people. Like, the calendar says we have less work to do, so naturally, we're going to spend at least half of it wondering what day it is. Or at least I am. Anyway, Sean is still off enjoying some time with his new little addition, so I'm holding the fort down here for a little bit longer. Again, I'm Marina Barnes. Thanks so much for hanging out with me, and let's make this short week a good one.

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2: All right, guys, the Kraft Dinner Cream Soda saga has officially come to an end, and I have some thoughts, okay? I found it, I bought it, and I tried it, and I can confidently say that this thing tastes like Kraft Dinner and hot dog water. Like, I don't know how else to describe it. There was very much a lack of carbonation, which totally threw me off too. Like, it literally, it's giving you the flavor of a macaroni dinner that's been sitting inside a hot dog at a barbecue and somebody decided to carbonate the whole thing, but barely carbonated. And the color, like, this stuff is so yellow, like suspiciously yellow. You open the bottle or the can and immediately think, should I be drinking this, or should I be using it to, I don't know, market construction zone? Like, that's how yellow it is. So I had multiple people try it. I bought two packs of four. So I got eight cans, and almost everybody hated it. Almost everybody. There was one person who actually liked it. And not only did he like it, he drank the entire thing. We're all like gagging in the background. The whole can, guys. So I'm questioning his taste buds a little bit, his judgment, and I don't know if he's actually okay. But I will give KD credit for one thing. Two things, actually. One, the can. I think the can is really eye-pleasing. Two, they made something so weird that I couldn't stop looking for it. And now I can't stop talking about it. So I guess they win. But like I said, the hunt is over. The taste test is complete. And I will never be drinking one of these things again.

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1: Hey, it's Marina in for Sean. Now, I was just talking to you about the Kraft Dinner and hot dog water. And speaking of hot dogs, I need to talk to you about something that happened at work because I genuinely don't know what goes on in my boss's head sometimes. He comes in and he says, come into my office when you have a second. So naturally, I'm thinking, okay, am I getting fired today? What did I do? Am I in trouble? Is there a meeting? Do I need to start updating my resume? And I walk into his office, okay? And this man has a full hot dog machine. Like, you know the ones at 7-Eleven where the hot dogs just rotate around on those little rollers? That in his office, fully stocked. Guys, hot dogs rolling around, condiments are ready to go, the buns are there, the whole operation is there. Why? Like, what kind of corporate environment are we running here? Imagine being a client, right, and walking into my boss's office to discuss something serious, and in the background, there's just this little roller grill cooking up some wieners. Like, you're trying to talk business while a hot dog slowly rotates behind him like it's waiting for its performance review. And the fact that he told me to come into his office like it was something important, I think makes it even funnier. Like, sir, if you have hot dogs available, lead with that, you know? That's a calendar invitation. That's an all-staff email. It's something that you announce over the PA system. But I also have questions as to how this started. Like, did he wake up one morning and think, you know what, this office is missing? A convenience store. Like, I'm not mad. I'm not mad at all. I'm just trying to figure out if this is a workplace now or if we're one Slurpee machine away from becoming a full service 7-Eleven.

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1: Saskatchewan homebuyers have more options this fall as September saw a 5% increase in new listings. However, overall inventory remains nearly 40% below historical averages, keeping the provincial housing market tight and competitive for prospective local buyers. Two major Yorkton agri-food processors say trade uncertainty and high fuel costs are hurting future growth right now. Grain Millers Canada and TA Foods warn these added business expenses could eventually lead to higher prices for consumers at the grocery store. Canada and over 20 countries are warning Iran about severe consequences for directing hostile acts abroad. This follows an alleged terror plot at an English-U.S. airbase, which the British Prime Minister blames on Iran's Revolutionary Guard. Iran denies any involvement. In sports, the Saskatchewan Roughriders suffering a tough 44-24 loss to the Montreal Alouettes yesterday afternoon. In local junior hockey action, the Melville Millionaires visit the Warman Wolverines Friday, while the Yorkton Terriers visit the Nipwin Hawks Friday. Now your cruise forecast. Cloudy skies this morning, clearing in the afternoon with winds from the west between 10 and 20 kilometers an hour and a high of 10. Tonight, clear skies, a breeze from the west-southwest under 10 kilometers an hour and a low of minus 2. Mostly sunny tomorrow with winds between 15 and 25 kilometers an hour out of the south-southwest. Expect a daytime high of 12 and an overnight low of plus 4. Thursday, mix of sun and cloud and windy with a high of 9. Mostly sunny Friday, still breezy and a high of 11. And Saturday, sunshine and a high of 20. Looking at current temperatures, 6 degrees in Swan River at this hour, plus 4 in Shoal Lake and Russell, 4 degrees in Roblin, 3 in Broadview and Moosomin, 3 degrees in Wynyard, Wadena and Kelvington. In the Yorkton-Melville area, cloudy skies with a west wind of 17 kilometers an hour. Relative humidity is 98% and it's 4 degrees. Local news available anytime at SaskToday.ca. I'm Stephen Wilson and that's Cruise News.
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1: You may have seen the video going viral. It's a guy going viral for catching a baseball at a game and then refusing to give it to a kid behind him. Like, he literally tells the camera, I'm not giving it to the kid. But what I find interesting about this is that they pan the camera to the kid, and this kid has absolutely no idea what's happening. He's just sitting there living his best life while the adults are having a full-blown custody battle over a baseball. And let's be honest, it's usually the parents who want the ball, not the kid, because you know some of these parents are taking that thing home and putting it up on eBay. So imagine your parents fighting a grown man for a baseball that you don't even care about just so they can sell it online. Like, let the man have his ball, buy your kid a hot dog, and move on.

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2: I love this. There is a business in Kentucky, and it's called Lamb Mowers, and they hire out sheep to clear your yard of things like weeds and poison ivy. 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They just, it is their lunch break, basically. 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Apparently, this visit runs between $195 and $295. 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
1: Okay, I think you're going to get a kick out of this, but remember my fantasy hockey league? The one where I told you I had no idea what I was doing? So turns out I am in dead last now. 16th out of 16. My championship dreams are hanging on by a thread, and honestly, I have no one to blame but myself. Well, mostly myself. Turns out that I didn't have a full team, and I was trying to move people out of my injured reserve back into their spot, but it turns out that the reason I couldn't move anybody is because I had too many forwards or too many defensemen or something like that. There's a limit to how many that you can have at each position, and nobody told me. Who knew? So here's the thing. I didn't even realize I was missing players. I just assumed that those empty spots on my roster were for the injured reserve players. I thought, oh, those guys are hurt, so I guess those spots are just sitting there waiting for them to come back kind of thing. Meanwhile, I'm out here icing a hockey team with fewer players than I'm actually allowed to have, wondering why I can't pick anyone up. Nobody told me. Not one person thought to mention that maybe I should fill the empty spots with actual players. So now it's all fixed. I finally have a proper roster, and now I am dead last. The comeback story is going to be incredible, guys. Assuming I can figure out what any of these buttons do. Dave and Rick, shout out to you. You know, enjoy the time being above me, but I'm coming for you. Eventually, probably after somebody explains the rest of the rules to me.

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Sometimes you need a soft piano. 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Sometimes you need variety that rocks. 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
1: A Sault Coates man charged with attempted murder in connection with a February 2025 assault on a young child in Yorkton has appeared in court again. 42-year-old Frederick Stewart was in Yorkton Court of King's Bench Friday, where he had his matter set over to November 20th. A new court date has been set for an Oxbow man convicted of the April 2024 second-degree murder of 28-year-old Brianna Hayes. 26-year-old Taylor Japp was in Esteban Court of King's Bench Friday, where his matters were set over to December 4th for sentencing submissions. Saskatchewan homebuyers have more options this fall as September saw a 5% increase in new listings. However, overall inventory remains nearly 40% below historical averages, keeping the provincial housing market tight and competitive for prospective buyers. In sports, two games in the Manitoba Junior Hockey League tonight. The Selkirk Steelers travel to Winkler to take on the Flyers, and the Neepawa Titans host the Wewesikapa Wolverines. The under-16 AA Sask East Oilers play the Generals in Regina. Now your cruise forecast. Cloudy skies right now, clearing this afternoon with winds from the west between 10 and 20 kilometers an hour and a high of 10. Tonight, clear skies, breeze from the west-southwest under 10 kilometers an hour and a low of minus 2. Mostly sunny tomorrow with winds between 15 and 25 kilometers an hour out of the south-southwest. Expect a daytime high of 12 and an overnight low of plus 4. Thursday, a mix of sun and cloud and windy with northwest winds from 25 to 45 kilometers an hour, gusting at times up to 52 and a high of 9. Mostly sunny Friday and still breezy with a high of 11. Saturday, sunshine and a high of 20. Looking at current temperatures, 6 degrees in Swan River, 4 in Shoal Lake, Russell and Roblin, 3 in Broadview and Mooseman, also 3 in Wadena, Wynyard, and Kelvington. In the Yorkton-Melville area, cloudy skies, west wind 18 kilometers an hour, gusting up to 33. Relative humidity is 100%. It's 4 degrees. Local news available.

0: 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I'm Stephen Wilson. That's Cruise News.
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1: All right, somebody made a decision recently that I think we're going to need to discuss because I have a few questions about the thought process behind it. And somehow, it all gets even more ridiculous. 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
1: Well, there's a guy in Philadelphia who went to a restaurant and he got so mad about his cheesesteak. Don't know why he got so mad, but he got so mad that he allegedly threw the cheesesteak right into the manager's face and then took off. So the owner's now offered a $5,000 reward to help find him. And the guy eventually turned himself in and was charged with harassment. But imagine being so mad about a sandwich that you turn it into a projectile. Like, it's a cheesesteak, not a marriage proposal. You didn't have to take it that personally. But the funniest part is, if he'd just eaten the sandwich and left with a one-star review, he'd probably have a much cheaper afternoon. But instead, he basically made himself the most expensive food critic in Philly.

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5: 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Today, partly cloudy, a west wind between 10 to 20 kilometers an hour, a high of 10 degrees. Tonight, clear skies, a low of minus 2. Tomorrow, mostly sunny, a southwest wind between 15 to 25, a high of 12. Tomorrow night's low, 4. Thursday, mostly cloudy, a northwest wind between 25 to 45, gusting to 52, a high of 9. Friday, mostly sunny, breezy, a high of 11. And Saturday, sunny, a high of 20. Around the region at this hour, Wynyard, Wadena, and Kelvington, 3 degrees. Broadview and Mooseman, 3 degrees. Russell and Shoal Lake, 4. Roblin, 4. Swan River, 6. In the Yorkton-Melville area right now, it's cloudy. There's a west wind to 18, gusting to 33. The RH percentage is 100, and it's 4 degrees.
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That's what this hour is all about. 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
1: Okay, so Thanksgiving is over, which means we're officially at that point where, you know, you open the fridge and you see 47 containers of leftovers, and you start trying to convince yourself that eating the same meal for the fourth day in a row is actually a treat. Like, you literally have to convince yourself. Turkey sandwiches are great. Turkey soup, sure. Turkey mixed into something you found in the back of the cupboard? We're getting desperate at this point. And you can never remember how long leftovers are actually good for. You know, you open a container, give it a sniff, and you feel like a forensic scientist. You're checking the color, the texture, the smell. Like, you're basically on an episode of CSI Fridge at this point. And don't even get me started on the containers, because you put the leftovers away in nice containers, and somehow, by the end of the week, you've got 6 mismatched lids and 1 container that nobody wants to claim. So what are you doing with the Thanksgiving leftovers? Are you trying to make creative new meals? Are you freezing everything? Or are you one more turkey sandwich away from ordering pizza and pretending the leftovers don't exist anymore?

0: Cruz.
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1: A four-day work week sounds amazing until you realize that your sleep schedule has absolutely no idea what's happening. You stay up later because it's a long weekend. You sleep in because you can, and suddenly your body thinks it's on vacation in a whole other time zone. Then Monday comes around and you're trying to get back into the routine, except it's not Monday. It's Tuesday, but it feels like Monday, and somehow tomorrow is Wednesday already. Honestly, I need a calendar to explain my calendar to me this week. So if you see me staring into space, I'm not being rude. I'm just trying to figure out what day it is and whether I've had enough coffee or tea to function.

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1: Okay, I have a Thanksgiving confession. My best friend's grandma, she's 95 years old. She made me leftover turkey and stuffing sandwiches for my drive home. And I completely forgot they were in my car. And I didn't realize till later. And now they're safely in my fridge. But imagine being 95 years old, lovingly making your grandkids' best friend sandwiches for the road home. And then that person just leaves them sitting in their car like an absolute walnut. And the thing is, these are turkey and stuffing sandwiches. It's like the elite tier of Thanksgiving leftovers. That's the sandwich that you look forward to all year. And I could have been eating those on my drive home, but nope. I was probably sitting there thinking about what I was going to eat when I got home, how I could hear my stomach grumbling over the music, just completely unaware that grandma had already sorted me out. You know, the good news is that they're in the fridge now. The bad news is I may have permanently disappointed a woman who's been alive for 95 years and has clearly figured out life better than I have. So, Grandma, I promise I'll do better next Thanksgiving. And if you're making sandwiches, I'm setting an alarm this time.

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4: 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Today, partly cloudy, a west wind between 10 to 20 kilometers an hour, a high of 10 degrees. Tonight, clear skies, a low of minus 2. Tomorrow, mostly sunny, a southwest wind between 15 to 25, a high of 12. Tomorrow night's low, 4. Thursday, mostly cloudy, a northwest wind between 25 to 45, gusting to 52, a high of 9. Friday, mostly sunny, breezy, a high of 11. And Saturday, sunny, a high of 20. Around the region at this hour, Wynyard, Wadena and Calvington, 3 degrees. Broadview and Mooseman, 3 degrees. Russell and Shoal Lake, 4. Roblin, 4. Swan River, 6. In the Yorkton-Melville area right now, it's cloudy. There's a west wind to 18, gusting to 33. The RH percentage is 100, and it's 4 degrees.
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2: Okay, so if you are into mysteries, this is a big one. The search for Amelia Earhart's missing plane is back underway, and an expedition just arrived at a remote Pacific island that could potentially hold some answers. So if you need a refresher, Amelia Earhart was the famous pilot who disappeared in 1937 while attempting to fly around the world with her navigator, Fred Noonan. So they vanished, and it's been decades and decades of searches, and nobody has ever definitively figured out what happened to them. Now, researchers are investigating an unusual shape that was spotted in satellite images of a lagoon near the island. And some people think it could resemble the wreckage of Earhart's plane, even though there are other theories about what it might be. So the team is using underwater equipment to investigate, and they're hoping to get some answers during the expedition. Now, obviously, finding the actual plane would be a massive discovery, but for now, it's still a mystery. Nearly 90 years later, we're still trying to figure out what happened to Amelia Earhart. Imagine being the person who finally solves one of aviation's biggest mysteries. I mean, I'm here for this.

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1: All right, guys, that's it. That's going to do it for me here. I'm Marina Barnes. Thanks so much for hanging out with me today. I'll be back tomorrow, and then I'll take a little bit of a break before I'm back again Monday and Tuesday next week. And then Sean will be returning, so you haven't escaped me just yet. Hope you have a good rest of your week. Hopefully, you're still enjoying those Thanksgiving leftovers, and I'll catch you tomorrow. See ya.

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1: The only thing that stinks worse than Chad after Thanksgiving dinner is how the Riders played yesterday. Oh,
2: yeah.
1: This studio is awful, by the way. But
3: how did you know? Oh, I thought you were talking about my hygiene. I refuse to wear deodorant to family dinners.
1: Really?
2: Yeah, it's bad for aluminum. Yeah.
1: You just blame it on that. They must have been frying onions.
2: That's horrible.
3: I do wear sweats.
1: Well, you have to after Thanksgiving or to the Thanksgiving meal.
2: Of course.
1: For sure. But now we'll talk about the Riders coming up.
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1: How about those riders? I mean, listen, it was looking okay there in the first quarter. I mean, they were up 10-7.
2: Yeah, and then you realize that Montreal's a really good team.
1: Yeah, a couple of turnovers. That obviously didn't help as well. But passing yards is where, you know,
2: that's good for the
1: Alouettes.
2: That Philpott, four straight losses is not good.
1: No, it's
2: six in the last eight games.
1: Panic and run. But listen, all the top eight teams make the playoffs now, right, with the new format. So it's just Ottawa that's eliminated now. So I mean, the Riders will make the playoffs.
2: Not guaranteed.
1: They have the play-in. Isn't that what it is? Maybe that's what it is. Isn't that how it works? Now, I forget all these rule changes, you know?
2: So, hold on. I'm not sure exactly what
1: Eight of the league's nine teams make the postseason. Only the ninth place team is eliminated. So then you have the division showdowns. The first and second place teams in each division face each other. Winners earn a bye.
2: Today,
1: round three with home field advantage. Play-in games. Teams finishing fifth through eighth, regardless of division, play single elimination games. The fifth seed hosts the eighth seed, and the sixth seed hosts the seventh seed. That's right. So that's how it
2: and
1: works.
2: Third place. So the Riders are going for third place in the West and the East crossover.
1: There is no East crossover.
2: Yes, there is.
1: Is there still the East crossover?
2: Yes, there is. So... yeah, okay. So the hope here is that because we face Montreal this weekend and then Edmonton, the hope is that neither of those teams cares and they know they've got it. They've got the gravy train already so that they don't play their starters and that they ease up a little bit. That's the hope.
1: Oh, those playoffs 1-8 don't start till next year, Nathan's saying.
2: Okay. So then we could be screwed.
1: Who knows?
2: I can't figure it out. All I know is they need some wins. Like,
1: yeah.
2: It's we're at that point now where there's desperation. They should be a little desperate. They should feel that. I think there's been this whole thing of, it'll all work out. Because we won the Grey Cup last year, I think a lot of people went into this season thinking, well, I mean, we should be playoff bound for sure.
1: Started off very strong.
2: Yeah.
1: Very strong start to the season.
2: Injuries have not helped, but... you can't blame the injuries.
1: No.
2: Yeah, I mean, next man up, right? That's always
1: right.
2: What it is. So
1: that's right.
2: Here we go, Montreal this weekend, and then the Elks to close out the season. So not an easy... well, like I said, here's hoping that those teams go, okay, let's just mail these ones in.
1: So here's what I'm reading. So they have the Riders, and this is from Nathan. They have to win at least one game, and Calgary has to lose their only remaining game. Or if Calgary wins, then they have to win both games, or they are eliminated. But then I thought, yeah, there could be that East crossover. I thought that mathematically that could happen. I don't know.
2: Who does Calgary play?
1: Who would have thought that it was so tough to figure out playoffs
2: in a
1: 9-team league?
0: Cruise.

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5: Cruise weather is a presentation of Save On Foods. Today, partly cloudy, a west wind between 10 to 20 kilometers an hour, a high of 10 degrees. Tonight, clear skies, a low of 2. Tomorrow, mostly sunny, a southwest wind between 15 to 25, a high of 12. Tomorrow night's low, 4. Thursday, mostly cloudy, a northwest wind between 25 to 45, gusting to 52, a high of 9. Friday, mostly sunny, breezy, a high of 11. And Saturday, sunny, a high of 20. Around the region at this hour, Wynyard, Wadena, and Calvington, 5 degrees. Broadview and Mooseman, 4. Rossall and Shoal Lake, 5. Roblin, 5. Swan River, 7. In the Yorkton-Melville area right now, it's cloudy. There's a west wind at 22. The RH percentage is 85, and it's 4 degrees.
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1: Many in the entertainment community in shock this weekend as RJ Mitte died. He's the he played Walter White Jr. in Breaking Bad. That's really the role he's known for the most.
2: Yeah.
1: He started on the show when he was only 14 years old. Bryan Cranston released a statement yesterday. He said, that kid was pretty raw when we started shooting the pilot in February 2007, but little by little, we watched him grow into a really fine actor. He parlayed his experience on the show to be a vocal advocate for performers with disabilities and was the head of a philanthropic organization with a focus on helping the disabled community. All that promise and potential now is such a loss.
2: Yeah, he ended up going on and talking about, you know, especially devastating that they hear that he took his own life.
1: Right.
2: They had planned to go out for lunch. And yeah. Bryan Cranston saying, like, I don't know if that would have done anything.
1: Right.
2: But maybe, right? And so, you know, Cranston ended by saying, like, anyone who is contemplating suicide, please call for support.
1: You know,
2: reach out to someone.
1: I heard Jimmy Carr, you know, the comedian, he had some really great advice talking about suicide. And he said, the thing about suicide is you're feeling all this devastation and you're feeling all this despair in your life and you're contemplating suicide. It doesn't get rid of the desperation. It doesn't get rid of that devastation. It just disperses it amongst the people who loved you.
2: Right.
1: Right.
2: It's passed on to everyone else.
1: Isn't that? And I was just like, wow, that's really dark, but it's really accurate. So
2: it is.
1: Anyway, RJ Mitte, again, he was only 34 years old.
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2: Well, the Terriers split the series with Melville over the weekend.
3: Here's the thing. It was a split games, right? Like 3-1 and then 5-3 for Melville. Mm-hmm. They both got 6 goals.
2: Wait a minute.
3: Yeah, 3 plus 3 is 6 and 5 plus 1 is 6.
2: There you go.
3: Right?
2: And both home teams won.
3: That's right.
2: Yeah.
3: That's right.
2: There's that advantage there. See, that's the thing. Get out there to the games.
3: Mm-hmm.
2: That home team advantage.
3: Now, they're away now for mm-hmm. 3 games.
2: Yes.
3: So they're away this weekend. Their next home game isn't until the 24th.
2: Battlefords.
3: That's right.
2: The North Stars.
3: Well, and here's the other thing. Mm-hmm. Coming up on the 17th and 18th, Moose Jaw is in town to take on the Maulers.
2: Oh!
3: You can't forget about the Maulers.
2: And that's free hockey.
3: That is free hockey. And, you know, Maulers had one rough game, I will say that, against Notre Dame, but they've been in all the other games, like with the Pat-Cs and mm-hmm. Battleford Stars. Mm-hmm. So it's they've been in some tough matches so far.
2: It's really great hockey. Like, you can always check out online, you know?
3: Sure.
2: You can go to YorktonTerriers.com.
3: And Maulers.ca.

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1: Another Star Wars auction happening with Heritage Auctions right now. Mm-hmm. You could own some memorabilia from the movies. Very exciting.
2: Is it the Princess Leia prisoner costume there?
1: That one actually already sold.
2: Oh, yeah, I know. Well, I've got that in my closet. I put it on Friday nights.
1: Oh, yeah?
2: To walk around the house in it.
1: I thought you wore a Grimace suit.
2: Well, I kind of look like
1: the wife
2: Grimace
1: puts on
2: it.
1: No, not just because it's funny, but then, you know, the wife puts on the Hamburglar costume.
2: Are you saying that because my last name is McDonald?
1: No, I just...
2: No, I think
1: I'm... Family Guy.
2: I'm also catching a hint there of a little bit of last name bugging. Like, I didn't get that enough through childhood.
1: Big Mac!
2: Yeah. Being a big kid didn't help me either.
1: I don't know what we're talking about, but we'll do something coming up.
2: Sad stuff.
1: No, wait. No.
2: What are we talking about? It's all been sad stuff so far
1: Star Wars auction.
2: Oh, that's happy stuff.
0: See...

0: Cruise Afternoons with Chad and Evan.
1: We talked about this back in July when Luke Skywalker's lightsaber and severed hand sold at Heritage Auctions for a record-breaking $3.75 million.
2: Crazy.
1: That was back on July 15th. Well, mm-hmm. they've got another sale going on, and this time, one of the biggest things, one of the biggest highlights in this auction, when this all has to do with Star Wars as well, from episode one all the way through some of the TV series, Darth Vader's screen-matched hero dueling lightsaber, both used in The Empire Strikes Back. Mm-hmm. That's what it's called, right, Chad?
2: Yes.
1: Okay. Not the one that you were referencing earlier.
2: You said that.
1: I did. And Return of the Jedi as well. So that was the one that he used to fight. You know, he's like, hey, Luke, let's fight.
2: So that's the one when he's like,
1: I am your father.
2: I am your father, but whatever, not Luke. I am your father, but it wasn't that line.
1: I am your father, Luke, or whatever.
2: Yeah, I don't know. Everybody always wants to point that out.
1: Yeah, sure.
2: Yeah, it's not going to go for as much as Luke's.
1: Well, $1 million is what it's starting at here. That is, I guess, the pre-auction estimate. So with the buyer's premium, you're going to be tacking on another $250,000 onto that. That's a crazy thing. The buyer's premium with these things?
2: It's 25%.
1: Yeah, yeah. It has a lot of other things, like Anthony Daniels' signed personal third draft screenplay from the original Star Wars.
2: Okay.
1: That would be pretty cool to have. That's expected to fetch around $20,000. Carrie Fisher's personal screen-used snowspeeder filming miniature from Empire Strikes Back.
2: Yeah. You know, here's the thing.
3: There's a lot of other things.
2: Here's the thing, though. If you're looking at, like, movie memorabilia, get something that, you know, works. Like, I get wanting to buy...
1: Well, you're not going to play with it.
2: But I get wanting to buy Marty McFly's shoes, you know?
1: Well, you can't wear them.
2: The self-lacing shoes. Well, why not? You could if you wanted to.
1: Yeah, but why would you wear those?
2: But you could. But then you look at a lightsaber. You can't actually use a lightsaber to, like, open your mail.
1: Well, this... That would
2: be awesome, by the way.
1: That would be very cool if you could. No, it doesn't even light up, right? Like, it's just, like, the handle is all this lightsaber actually is.
2: Just cutting freezies with a lightsaber.
1: Man, it would melt the whole freezy. It would melt the whole thing. Not just the tip.
2: Well, how do you know?
1: Well, because you think
2: that'd be hot. Oh, have you done this with your lightsaber at home?
1: Well, you just... Wouldn't you assume a lightsaber would be hot?
2: I don't know.
1: Temperatures.
2: It's a laser, though. Right? Like, it's... Is that what a lightsaber is? It's a laser. I feel like it would be precise enough to cut a freezy.
1: I'm not saying it wouldn't. What I'm saying is that I think it would melt the whole thing.
2: Would you cut your steak with a lightsaber?
1: Absolutely.
2: Yeah, me too.
1: That'd sear it really well.
2: You wouldn't even
1: have
2: to cook it.
1: Oh, man. That'd be great.
2: Just automatic. Oh, great, yeah.

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2: Cruise weather.
3: Cruise weather today, partly cloudy, a west wind between 10 to 20 kilometers an hour, a high of 10 degrees. Tonight, clear skies, a low of minus 2. Tomorrow, mostly sunny, a southwest wind between 15 to 25, a high of 12. Tomorrow night's low, 4. Thursday, mostly cloudy, a northwest wind between 25 to 45, gusting up to 52, a high of 9. Friday, mostly sunny, breezy, a high of 11. And Saturday, sunny, a high of 20. Around the region at this hour, Wynyard, Wadena, and Calvington, 5 degrees. Broadview and Mooseman, 4. Russell and Shoal Lake, 5. Roblin, 5. Swan River, 7. In the Yorkton-Melville area right now, it's cloudy. There's a west wind at 22, gusting to 32. The RH percentage is 83, and it's 4 degrees.
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1: You know me, every morning I wake up to snow every day.
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2: No, you don't.
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2: Yeah.
1: This weekend. We'll talk about it.

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1: Woke up yesterday morning to snow on the ground.
2: And you woke up now and there's no snow.
1: Yeah. White rain is all that was.
2: Yeah.
1: And
2: I was wondering if you're going to bring up and say, I told you, Evan, it was going to snow. Told you it was going to snow, Evan.
1: Why would I say it like that? Why
2: because
1: do I,
2: that's
1: I don't
2: how
1: talk
2: you,
1: like
2: yeah,
1: that?
2: Yeah, you do. You should hear yourself sometimes.
1: The forecast said snow. So.
2: But you and I were talking. It was a while ago. I forget. We placed bets on to when snow would happen.
1: Yeah.
2: But it was also when snow would stay. It wasn't just this one.
1: Why? You're saying that you're stipulating that because I said it would happen before Christmas, before Halloween?
2: Yeah, but you figure it's going to happen but stay. Because that was what the bet was.
1: Yeah.
2: It was gonna happen.
1: I can't remember anymore. You could really lie to me, and I wouldn't even remember.
2: You don't remember much.
1: No, I have a horrible memory.
2: Yeah.
1: It's funny. Yesterday, as soon as we woke up, the snow was on the ground, and my daughter Sadie just immediately started watching Christmas shows. Just like immediately.
2: Oh yeah.
1: And I'm just like, it's not even Halloween yet. Yeah. Like you should be watching Halloween shows.
2: My kids woke up and they're like, "Oh, look, there's snow on the ground." And then it was pretty much gone by that point because they sleep in until whatever time.
1: You're like, yeah, there was a lot more snow on the ground 2 hours ago when everybody else got up.
2: Yeah.
1: Yeah.
2: Now I got up at the same time.
1: What time did you get up yesterday?
2: I
1: want to know what a long weekend Monday is like for
2: on
1: Evan.
2: On Sunday, I woke up earlier yesterday. I think I got up at like 10:30 yesterday. I don't know what you're laughing about. If I can sleep in, why wouldn't you sleep in?
1: So on Sunday
2: I slept in until 12:30.
1: Oh my God.
2: Yeah.
1: Were you out till 4 o'clock in the morning?
2: No, just if I can sleep in, why wouldn't I? I had a long couple of weeks. I've been busy.
1: I wanted to sleep in. You slept until 12:30 as a grown adult.
2: What's your point?
1: That's crazy to me.
2: What time did you wake up?
1: I was up. I think the
2: now
1: most,
2: you're thinking
1: think,
2: you're better than me because you wake up earlier.
1: Yeah. I think the most, I'm one of those guys now who's like, oh, the best part of the day.
2: You've been like that for a long time, though, because you're very used to getting up early.
1: I've been doing, yeah. I mean, no, yes and no. I get up around eight, a little bit before eight on the weekends, like 7.
2: No matter what time you go to bed?
1: Pretty much. Yeah.
2: I think, Saturday, the old Battle Axe and I, we stayed up and watched one battle after another.
1: Oh, yeah,
2: And the kids were gone, and so we stayed up. We had a couple of drinky poos, you know, a bottle of wine.
1: All right, we don't need to get any deeper into this.
2: No, that's all. Uh-huh. Just watched one battle after another. We started it pretty late.
1: Right.
2: And then watched an episode of The Pit after that. So we went to bed pretty late. Like, it was pretty late.
1: Right. What case?
2: And then we slept in
1: till 12:30.
2: That's right. It was glorious.
1: Jeez, 12.
2: Go ahead and judge me. I don't care. You judge me all you want, but it's great. I can sleep.
1: I mean, I'm
2: in
1: judging.
2: Still.
1: I'm jealous though. Like there's a hint of jealousy, but also I feel like I would feel like crap if I got up at 12:30.
2: Because you don't like to. You feel like you're wasting the day.
1: Yeah.
2: You can still accomplish stuff throughout the day and later into the night.
1: I'm also at that age, too, where I get sore being in bed.
2: Oh, that happened to me, actually, on Monday. Cruise.

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1: So Canada's Wonderland has now shut down some roller coasters after this incident at a Six Flags in Atlanta.
2: It's crazy. The dude just fell out, and there's video of it.
1: No, there's not.
2: Yeah, there is. It's actually video circulating from the roller coaster itself.
1: This is why I don't like roller coasters.
2: Me too.
1: The guy just fell out too. Like, mm-hmm. just fell out of the roller coaster in Atlanta.
2: Yep.
1: The Goliath roller coaster. A witness said that one rider said that he was levitating.

0: sitting in the air sideways as the Goliath was reaching top speeds of 113 kilometers an hour.
1: Jeez.
0: At the height of 61 meters.
1: That's terrifying.
0: Oh, my God. And the others were injured as well. But yep. anyway, Six Flags actually owns, I didn't know this, they own Canada's Wonderland.
1: Right.
0: So they are shutting down some roller coasters there. They're just trying to avoid some lawsuits right now, I think.
1: More lawsuits.
0: Yeah. It's crazy to think in 2020, you bet, man. Do people, because of liabilities and stuff, these roller coasters are going to go the way of the dodo bird, I bet.

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1: Well, this might be the best 2026 headline I've read so far. California orders company to stop its illegal human-robot cage fights. California has issued a warning of illegally to a robot. Whatever. So they're saying it's illegal to do this. Stop putting humans against robots in fight. Robot Entertainment Combat is a robot fighting league. It started with a company based out of San Francisco. It stages live fights between humanoid robots and humans.
2: If it's going to happen anywhere, it's going to be in San Francisco. I mean, that's where all the robots are made.
1: Well, and you'd think Florida is where it would happen, though.
2: Oh, yeah. The actual fights should happen in Florida. You're right.
1: So in September, the league hosted its first ever human versus robot fight. California state officials have called time out on these fights, though, and have contacted the league to warn them against staging such events in the future. I think it's going to be the next big thing. Why wouldn't you try and capitalize on this and make some money? Maybe you could lower the taxes in the state if you did that.
2: I'm pretty sure, like, Dana White's got to be thinking about this already. Like,
1: well, Frankie LaPena was the first one to fight the robot. Now, Frankie LaPena's got that. He's the guy out there with the big ass. He's out there. He's got the skateboarding and stuff. You know the guy I'm talking about.
2: Yeah.
1: Always wears the khaki shorts and stuff.
2: Yeah.
1: So he was the one that was fighting. He had headgear on and gloves, knee pads and everything. The robot kicked him in the stomach, though, and sent him flying back.
2: Yeah.
1: Like, it's not going to end well for humans if this continues.
2: Dude, you know what I've been watching? Over the weekend, I don't know why it came up in my algorithm, but a lot of power slap stuff came up.
1: Oh, man, power slapping's great.
2: It's so, like, but that's, it really is Idiocracy, because you're watching it and you're just like, I can't believe I find this entertaining, but.
1: An open hand slap.
2: And they're just, and like, you're telling me there's not any permanent injury from that?
1: It covers way more area than a fist.
2: Oh, yeah.
1: But you open your hand wide and you pull it from way down and you just open hand slap someone.
2: And then half the time, it's not even the slap that gets them. It's when their head falls forward and they hit that platform and they knock themselves out on that thing.
1: Oh, yeah, there's that too. Or they just fall straight back and, you know, hit their head on the ground, which isn't good. It is cushioned, though. It is cushioned when they fall backwards on those on the slapsies.
2: But we really do. You know what? Maybe we should just let them all take care of themselves. You know, like,
1: does that include us? Do you want to fight a robot? I don't want to fight a robot.
2: Well, no.
1: I mean, I'll fight a robot if I have to, but I don't want to.
2: If I, yeah, that's right. It might come down to that. We might all have to fight robots in the end.
0: Cruise.

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0: Cruise weather.
3: Cruise weather today, partly cloudy, a west wind between 10 to 20 kilometers an hour, a high of 10 degrees. Tonight, clear skies, a low of minus 2. Tomorrow, mostly sunny, a southwest wind between 15 to 25, a high of 12. Tomorrow night's low, 4. Thursday, mostly cloudy, a northwest wind between 25 to 45, gusting to 52, a high of 9. Friday, mostly sunny, breezy, a high of 11. And Saturday, sunny, a high of 20. Around the region at this hour, Wynyard, Wadena, and Calvington, 5 degrees. Broadview and Mooseman, 4 degrees. Rossall and Shoal Lake, 5 degrees. Roblin, 5 degrees. Swan River, 7 degrees. In the Yorkton-Melville area right now, it's cloudy. There's a west wind at 22. The RH percentage is 85, and it's 4 degrees.
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1: Leftover season here now.
2: Yeah, Metcalf brought in soup.
1: Yeah, oh, I know. Didn't get much
2: Chad,
1: soup.
2: Well, you didn't. You should have replied. I said, I told you. I have soup here. And there's two things of soup for me. You can have a thing of soup.
1: Well, we're gonna.
2: I think you'll insult Metcalf if you don't.
1: We're going to talk about two things. Yes, of course, staples on our show. Soup and sandwiches coming up.
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1: Lots of turkey sandwiches in the lunch pails today.
2: Yeah, there'd be a few. A lot of leftovers today.
1: Oh, yeah. You
2: know? Yeah, yeah. Turkey, it's a good sandwich.
1: You got to have mayo, though.
2: Got to have mayo.
1: Mm-hmm.
2: Okay, you got to have a little bit of pepper on there.
1: You got to have some pepper.
2: Some salt, maybe.
1: Sure.
2: That's cheese.
1: Yeah, pickles.
2: Pickles.
1: Yeah, lettuce.
2: Nah, lettuce is, for me, is not mandatory, but I get it.
1: Mm-hmm.
2: I understand. Like, I mean,
1: I like
2: that'd
1: the
2: be
1: crispness.
2: Nice. Yeah, nice little crunch there.
1: Yeah.
2: Sure. And that's it. And mustard.
1: Yeah, you could put a bit of mustard on there too, for sure. And I would be good with a regular old yellow mustard.
2: Yep.
1: Or a Dijon.
2: Yep.
1: Dijon mustard is delicious on there too.
2: That's great too.
1: That's all you need. Well, what about an open face hot turkey sandwich?
2: No, you know.
1: Delicious.
2: But I don't get the time for it.
1: What do you mean you don't have the time for it? What are you so busy you doing you can't make that?
2: You got to sit with a fork and knife to eat that? I just want to, you know, just to hand whammy it. You know, I don't want to have to worry about
1: it. It doesn't take that much more time?
2: Like, if you're taking it to work?
1: Why? Who brings a hot turkey sandwich
2: to
1: work?
2: That's what I'm saying. So you're suggesting just at home?
1: Yeah, it's a good meal of food at home.
2: What about a good turkey soup?
1: Well, Metcalf's bringing in turkey soup.
2: Is that right?
1: That's right. He asked you last week, and I think you ignored him. But he's bringing in turkey soup for me, which is I'm very grateful for. But turkey soup, now that's a lot of work.
2: No, it's work, but it's worth it.
1: Oh, it is. You got to, and here's the key: you roast the bones before you put them in the to make the broth.
2: Oh, okay. Don't put stuffing on your turkey sandwich, though. You don't need it. The bread is already there.
1: Well, if you're having a sandwich with two pieces of bread, but if you're having an open face,
2: yeah, that's fine.
1: Hot turkey sandwich, you know, you put it on there.
2: But the people who put stuffing in their sandwiches, I don't understand that.
1: It's not a bad idea. It's okay,
2: but you've got starch already.
1: Yeah, that's fine. Why not add a little bit more?
2: I mean, you know, you're right. As a fat guy, who am I to argue that? Like,
1: what about cranberries on there?
2: No, yeah.
1: I was just, it was a stupid question.
2: It was.
1: I knew.
2: It really was.
0: Cruise. Hello.

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1: Here's a little known fact, and I don't think a lot of people know this. Hannah, Alberta, not only home to Nickelback, but also the corn chowder capital of Alberta.
2: Look it up.
1: Yeah. Go to Wikipedia. Have a look.
2: Yeah.
1: You'll see it on there for yourself. Something, we, you know, we're looking up things about Nickelback.

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0: Mission Control, we're locked in and ready to go. 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Everybody get your hands up. Check it out. Oh, oh, yeah, yeah.
2: Oh, well, anyway, that's the first time that's ever happened to me. I swear.
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1: Metallica over the weekend playing the Sphere once again.
2: Yeah, they're really enjoying that, eh?
1: Yeah, and James Hetfield on stage had a little chat with the crowd. Between songs, he said this, and I'm going to paraphrase because you have to because it's Metallica, and he swears sometimes.
2: Mm-hmm.
1: He says, unless you live in Vegas, you've come a long way to spend some time with Metallica. We're grateful for that, your travels, the money you spend, the time it took. Thanks for coming to celebrate with us. And I just got to say, Metallica is not here like some other entertainers to influence you with their BS, okay? We are here, no BS. We're here to forget about all the outside stuff, okay? Metallica's agenda is love, energy, and heavy music, baby. So,
2: Excuse me. We've
1: said this before, and James Hetfield has a point, because he said before, I don't need to tell people what my politics are because that alienates half of our audience.
2: Yeah, pretty easy to figure out, though.
1: I think you can, yeah, it's pretty easy to figure out what James's political viewpoints are, and I don't think everybody in Metallica has the same political view. But, I mean, I agree with him to a point. If I'm going to a Metallica show, I don't want to see politics, okay? If I'm going to a,
2: Rage Against the Machine show?
1: Right. If I'm going to a Rage show, you expect politics. I mean, that's part of it. You go to Roger Waters' show, whatever. But, he's referring to Macklemore and Hayley Williams. Again, I'm okay with a little bit of politics. It's art, right? That's the thing. It's art. And art has always been influenced by politics and where the world is, right? So, I mean, you should expect a little bit of it.
2: Yeah, typically you'll get a little bit. And even if it's just subtle little hints or little jabs, right? That they don't flat out or full on say something, but they allude to what their point is.
1: And you don't have to agree with everybody politically to enjoy them.
2: And here's something, too. And Tom Morello has said about him and Ted Nugent.
1: Yeah.
2: Completely different political outlooks.
1: Opposite sides.
2: 100% opposites.
1: Yeah.
2: But they're still buddies because they know that they can put their differences aside and still be friends. More people need to be like Tom Morello and Ted Nugent.
1: That's a great example. I've talked before about Kid Rock. I don't agree with him politically. However, sometimes there's nothing like putting on a little devil without a cause. Sometimes, like Ted Nugent.
2: Sometimes you want to be a cowboy.
1: Sometimes you do want to be a cowboy.
2: That's right.
1: And then Ted Nugent, you're telling me Stranglehold's not a great song?
2: One of my favorite songs.
1: It's one of the best.
2: I love that song so much.
1: Do we agree with him politically? No, but sometimes a good song is a good song.
0: Okay, fill in the blank. Who has the best variety that rocks?

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0: Cruise weather.
2: Cruise weather tonight, clear skies, a low of minus 2. Tomorrow, mostly sunny, a southwest wind between 15 to 25, a high of 12. Tomorrow night's low, 4. Thursday, mostly cloudy, a northwest wind between 15 to 45 kilometers an hour, gusting to 52, a high of 9. Friday, mostly sunny, breezy, a high of 11. And Saturday, sunny, a high of 20.
0: Got these songs stuck in your head? Good. Our evil plan is working. I mean, never mind. Variety that rocks.

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2: Okay.
1: And there is one scene in specific that stands out for me, and it has to do with Alexandra Daddario.
2: Mm-hmm.
1: If you haven't seen Season 1 of True Detective,
2: mm-hmm.
1: you need to... You know what? I've got True Detective Season 5 news coming up, and now it's not going to be as good as that scene with Alexandra.
2: Okay. Does she get naked? Is that what you're saying?
1: That's what I'm getting at. What I am going to tell you might get you almost as excited, because one of our favorite actors of all time uh-huh. is rumored to be, and this even is straight from his mouth,
2: I know
1: going to be in
2: about.
1: Season 5 of True Detective. So those details are on the way.
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0: new to me,
1: but
0: I've come across some great news from the weekend about Nicolas Cage.
1: I'm all ears.
0: I know you are. Nicolas Cage is going to be in True Detective Season 5.
1: What?
0: Nicolas Cage.
1: No, I heard you.
0: Oh, okay. You. Okay, just making sure.
1: That was a shocked one.
0: Yeah, I know. Uh-huh. I know. But yeah, he kind of accidentally confirmed he's going to be in Season 5 of True Detective. So that was pretty exciting, you know?
1: So some of the previous people who have done it, who is it? Well, Matthew McConaughey and Woody Harrelson.
0: That was Season 1, and that was phenomenal. I tried watching Season 2, and I haven't watched since. Because Season 1 of True Detective was so good.
1: And then they also had Colin Farrell was on there.
0: Jodie Foster.
1: Well. Was she really?
0: Yeah. She was in True Detective Night Country. Maybe I'll have to give that a go.
1: Rachel McAdams was on there.
0: So he was at a panel at the New York Comic Con, and he revealed that he will star in True Detective Season 5. He had remained, let's see here, kind of been off screen, you know, for a little while.
1: Which is shocking.
0: It is shocking.
1: Because usually it takes every single role he's offered.
0: Well, yeah, you guys got to pay for those dinosaur bones, you know? but yeah, that's what he admitted. He said he's going to be on, True Detective Season 5.
1: Henry Logan.
0: Not what is?
1: That's what his character, Henry Logan.
0: Okay, so yeah, he's...
1: Susan Sarandon is also said
0: in
1: to
0: this
1: be in
0: one.
1: It.
0: In this one, really, really. Look at you looking.
1: I'm just looking up. I'm just looking up the possible cast here.
0: Oh, so it's still possible.
1: Yeah,
0: not a for sure.
1: Josh Hartnett, Tommy Lee Jones is apparently in talks to be in it.
0: Oh, just the that's all right.
1: But in this one, it doesn't say anything about Nick Cage.
0: Okay, well, Nick Cage just said this. He's going to be Season 5.
1: He could also be lying.
0: Maybe.
1: But you know what would be even better? If he was like, I'm going to be in it, and John Travolta shows up.
0: But it's actually Nicolas Cage?
1: Of course it is.
2: How did you lose your hearing?
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1: No snow in the forecast now.
2: That's good. Okay. Real nice coming up here. I still got to blow out my sprinklers.
1: I did that.
2: No, I didn't.
1: I did it on Friday.
2: Oh, yeah?
1: Yeah, it's a good chance to just stand there and do nothing for a while.
2: Sure.
1: Because all you really got to do is run an air compressor to it, right?
2: Yep.
1: Yeah, so it looks like it's going to be, they're even saying like maybe even 20 degrees-ish for the weekend.
2: Is that right?
1: Oh, I look at it right now.
2: Wow.
1: I'm talking real high.
2: Yeah, I see some golf courses closing already. You're missing out on more money for the week.
1: I got a golf tourney this weekend, actually.
2: Do you really? Yeah, thanks for the invite.
1: I did invite you.
2: Oh. No, you didn't.
1: No, I didn't.

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1: And you have to pay for that crap.
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